you might know of the original sin. And you might know how to play with fire.

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1: A9.1. It is time for you to choose life. This is your playlist. Led Zeppelin.

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1: Traffic jam. When you're already late. I know smoke.

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Lift up the receiver, I'll make you a believer. Take second best, put me to the test. Things on your chest.

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You can always see the sun. 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
0: that I've got you under my skin.

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1: In a small city, there was one man, and this one man wanted to live. But he didn't know what to do. He couldn't watch, he couldn't hear. But one day, he found life. 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My life. 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

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A hustle here and a hustle there. New York City is the place where they said, hey,

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